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0: 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For a 9-year-old having heart issues, does have a history of cardiac problems.
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He's coming to the intersection of Maple Street and Union Street. It's going to be for an MVA, unknown how many vehicles, possible injuries, and one of the vehicles was smoking.

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0: fire alarm from fire headquarters. Can you go get that loud?
1: Just letting everybody know that we just had a brief lapse in power, and we got quite a few alarm calls that just came in. So I was just letting you know we're about to dispatch them out.
2: I'm Med 1, en route Bay State.
0: Seats, en route Bay State, District 25, standby for fire alarm, 100, post office.

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0: Arrival doesn't appear alarming sounding, nothing showing. Engine 2 is in command, we're investigating.
1: Rory received engine 2, have you on scene? No alarm sounding, nothing showing. Engine 2, now investigating, command 20.

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0: If you get a burglar alarm, that's just us, the PD made access.

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0: Affirmed.

Juan. Mulberry Street. It's going to be apartment 511 for an 84-year-old female who passed out. Per AMR, the female is now awake, stating that she is not able to get up off the floor to open the door.

0: Cheers, that was clear.
1: That our call list of key holders, one called back in response to my voicemail stating she doesn't work there anymore. And she doesn't know who would be responsible, and the alarm company was also not able to get a hold of anyone.
2: Everything checks well, no alarms on the fire panel. There's going to be a burglar alarm going off. We're going to lock the building back up, and we're going to be clear.
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Union from Van Allen, 25 Pine Street, across the Mountain Street, meet the PD, 14-year-old female site, 2058.

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1: Command 2, Engine 8, Truck 2, respond to 175 Maple Street, in the 1's District, fire alarm.

0: 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Through fire MVA, two people transported. We're able to put that fire alarm as well.
1: Okay, Desert One, have you back in service? 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I'll put you on the fire alarm. Thank you.

0: 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Came in from the alarm company for a general fire alarm. 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

21-year-old female, 21-year-old female, 21-year-old female, 21-year-old female, 21-year-old female, 21-year-old female, 21-year-old female, 21-year-old female, 21-year-old female, 21-year-old female, 21-year-old female, 21-year-old female, 21-year-old female, 21-year-old female, 21-year-old female, 21-year-old female, 21-year-old female, 21-year-old female, 21-year-old female, 21-year-old female, 21-year-old female, 21-year-old female, 21-year-old female, 21-year-old female, 21-year-old female, 21-year-old female, 21-year-old female, 21-year-old female, 21-year-old female, 21-year-old female, 21-year-old female, 21-year-old female, 21-year-old female, 21-year-old female, 21-year-old female, 21-year-old female, 21-year-old female, 21-year-old female, 21-year-old female, 21-year-old female, 21-year-old female, 21-year-old female, 21-year-old female, 21-year-old female, 21-year-old female, 21-year-old female, 21-year-old female, 21-

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0: 5, stand by for the smell of propane investigation, 9 Maple Street. Fire alarm, station 25, respond to 9 Maple Street, behind the building where the generator is. National Grid is on scene reporting a strong smell of propane. And it's 9 Maple Street, behind the building where the generator is located.
1: I received 9 Maple for the investigation. 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

Pardon? Newland Street. Again, that is 110 Newland Street. It's going to be for a 6-year-old male that will be breathing.

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Morgan Street. Again, that is 51 Morgan Street in the 7th District. It's going to be for a 50-year-old female with a fall, possible traumatic injury.

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0: Rough one's on scene, 4-story brick, nothing showing. We'll be investigating.
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1: This is Medic 7. 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

0: 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Rescue 1, please respond to 61 Cooper Street, Eglin West, the Delta Wing at the nurse's station. It'll be for a 75-year-old male with abdominal pain.
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0: 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Second patient with discharge from rehab facility. 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ID. Need to transport it back.
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0: 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Left side. 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

0: Fire Alarm 2, Station 25, respond to the area of 1964 Boston Road, Peter Harris. PD on scene with a traffic stop. 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

0: 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We'll be clear. Okay, so clear, 230.
1: Engine 14, please respond 23 Flint Avenue, second F 23 Flint Avenue. Caller is calling out of station at this address. Have think of being. Stay 14 minute one. 14 minute one.

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0: 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Come in 10 minutes.
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0: Back in quarters.
1: I'll proceed second quarters, 243.

0: 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It's going to be for a fire alarm. You're going to indicate the confinement of an e-furnace. The radio is zone 4 at 1 fire alarm. As you reach over the management company, they said they're going to advise maintenance to respond.
1: Bring nothing showing. Best thing, I'll do the follow.
0: 185 delivery, nothing showing. Investigating, update the follow.
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1: 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You should be at Main responding.
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0: Catholic Ministry of Foster Cardinal Well in Shamrock Street. It's going to be for a medical. AMR's already on scene. It's where a female party hotel has a hatch, right? They just need for you to assist them with gaining entry. And then once you're all set with that, if you can head over to 1150 Dickinson Street with truck 3, we'll have them go over there for a fire alarm.
1: Received. If we're on the medical, you should probably send another engine on it a lot.
0: Received, thank you. On the truck 3.
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0: 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We'll be for a fire alarm. We're getting indicators on 9 and 6 smoke detectors. I tried to call back several times. I'm not getting an answer. I'll continue trying.
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Again, 145 Hampton Road. Respond detector sounding, no smoke, no flames.

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Brookfield arriving, Harrington. 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

Fire alarm's on. Proceed. Be advised that you do need to go in from the Ocam Road side. The bridge is closed.

0: Car 1, she's reporting that her grass is on fire and that a pole is on fire as well. It is burning pretty fast, and that there are wires by her garage that are down and sparking. Would you like us to start additional resources? Sir, that was unreadable. Can you go again?
1: Give me a short minute, I'll
0: Right.

0: be advised, PD is on scene, stated that there are wires down in the roadway on fire, but there is not a risk of exposure.
1: National Grid, been advised.
0: We are calling National Grid and Verizon right now.

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1: 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Brookbridge is down. 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

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Across streets are Frost Street and State Street. It's going to be at the Wayfinders. 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
1: 4 story brick, nothing showing. Be investigating. Going on the street, scene, 4-story break, nothing showing, investigating.
0: We see 4-story break, nothing showing, investigating. I think you're in contact with a key holder, am I?

If he holds it, he advises he's not on call, but he's going to get the person that is on call and let me know for an ETA.

0: 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There was also a full station activated.
1: Okay.

0: You can say it now. It's going to be Main Street and Bridge at the intersection of Main Street and Bridge Street. We're getting it in front of 1500 Main Street. I'll gather additional information to follow.
1: Roger, 1-0.
0: 7, you can stand now. You copy that, Rack?
1: Receive. Engine 7, you stand it down.
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0: Engine 1. Yes, we got 2 calls, sir. 1500 Main Street and at the intersection of Main Street and Bridge Street. Main Street and Bridge Street. Am I coming over? It's going to be a 2 motor vehicle accident. We have a no entrapment at this time, possible injury, a Camry versus a Honda Civic, and one of the vehicles is probably in the building. EPA is going to be 11 minutes, sir.

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0: You can place Engine 1 on scene, 1500 Main Street. I believe that the building looks okay from here. Well, Engine 1 will be investigating. It looks like the car just went through the glass windshield itself. It doesn't look structural.
1: I see. Building looks okay on scene.

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0: report of a tree fire in the vicinity of 320 Flint Street. Central Palmer Fire, P12S7. Palmer Fire, P12S7. Vicinity of 320 Flint Street, that's 320 Flint Street, for the report of a tree fire. Caller advised no flame seems this time, but there is sparking and smoke. Does not appear to be wires down. Again, vicinity of 320 Flint Street for the sparking at 650.
1: Medical 135 Mountain Road for a diabetic female high blood sugar.

0: Station 25 is on 145 135 Mountain Road. And for a 59-year-old female diabetic, high blood sugar is approximately 500. She's slurring her speech.
1: Truck 4 and Chief 2, 1840 Roosevelt Avenue, 1840 Roosevelt Avenue. So we for radio box high rise at the Central High School. We're getting box number 82180 1, just general fire alarm.

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放下分叉框。Repeat, sir. 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Contact French 6. Repeat, two-story school, alarms are sounding. 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

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Yeah, hi, this is the fire department, ma'am. This is your fire, I got you on scene. 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Can you open the door for them, please?

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0: states to file the principal states, the five panel state states is an alarm about the theater we'll be investigating.
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0: Of a tree on the wire, small flames and minimal smoke. We did receive some flickering down at the station, flickering lights.
1: Please see, does National Grid been notified?
0: Not yet.

0: What do you mean contact?
1: That's the term that is. So, come in. Found no hazards, no smoke. Maintenance fixes again, the system itself. Engine 6 should be able to handle. We'll stay here and continue with the maintenance in other areas.
2: 15700.
1: You may have to do a lot of fire alarm. We're just going to keep looking around. They're going to allow the kids in so they won't get soaking wet. And I'll let them know about a 10 to 2 reset system.
3: Central Command to fire alarm.
0: Central Command.
3: 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You can put truck 4 myself back in service. We'll call it a malfunction. The 6 could continue to investigate.
0: 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Recall for Central Command, Chief 2 and Truck 4 back in service. 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
1: 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Just be advised, it's coming in as zone 109, dry sprinkler, low air, 80.
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0: 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Again, 1230 South Main Street at 743.
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1: Tower 1's route, 8 Taylor Ave, field.
0: Racing Tower 8 Taylor Ave, speed advised, the reporting party was briefly feeling dizzy when inside the residence, but declined EMS. All parties will be outside.
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2: 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He does have a cardiac history. In Southwick, for the medical, number 27 Sheep Pasture Road.
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0: West Hazard Fire looking for station coverage while A3 transports to base state in Springfield. Again, Southwick Fire, station coverage is needed while A3 is out of town.
1: Into A3, south of the ALSO.
0: Where is it?
1: It's an A1.
0: Where is it, A1?

0: 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Engine 2. Respond to 1052 Parker Street. Accident.
1: Received, the officer's on another call. 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

Central to Station 1, Engine 1, Engine 1, first respond to 464 Main Street at Agawam East. And the dining hall in the B wing for the 85-year-old female is showing signs of a stroke. Dr. Orlaika brought to the ER for an eval. We'll be working on mutual aid. 464 Main Street, Agawam East.

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1: Hey, that sounds better. 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
0: Okay, Engine 1, we will continue with Rescue 1, and Rescue 2 will handle the other medical.
1: That all sounds great, thank you. 901.

0: Central, Rescue 1 is on scene at Heritage Hall East. Can we just get the room number again?
1: They said that she was in the B-Wing dining hall.
0: Okay, thank you.

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0: 3-6, on to base 8.
2: 1538 Roosevelt Ave. We have a female, two-car NBA, possible injuries, no hazards at this time, with possible extrication after dispatch. 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
3: We're coming out today now, so we're going to be on Roosevelt at this point right here.
2: Christy, sir, we'll stand by.

Command 2. Truck 2. Engine 6. Respond to 54 Dresden Street. In the 8th District. Natural gas.

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0: Where is it?
2: On the basement.
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5: Received, Engine 80. You're on scene with PD. You have a two-car MVA. Update the follow. EMO is going to be 5 minutes after you, sir.

Sounds off engineer. Be advised, all occupants are out of the car. No extrication needed. Received engineer, all occupants are out of the car. No extrication needed.

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1: Clear 91 eastbound road. We're going to head to Noble to give Met 20 a hand.
0: 577, copy.
2: Top two. Dresden Street. 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

0: ahead, Richard.
1: Richard 2 is on arrival at the atrium. 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

0: 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Nice, sir. EverSource is going to be 20 minutes out for you.
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0: 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Halfway to 220. Yours in progress. 55 Cooper, Agua North.
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1: 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Engine 8 to stage upon arrival. 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
1: We received a call direct to the station for the Stone Church in Gilbertville. I believe it's 283 Main Street for E8. A3 will be responding.
0: We received you responding to 283 Main Street for knee pain at 9:48.
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2: Romeo was swelling in his hands, pain in the hands, and unstable vitals. 621 Cooper Agawam, West Seaway. We'll work on mutual aid.
3: It's going to be 3 Village Green in East Long Meadow. It's an apartment building, but the apartment number is 3.
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0: Truck one. 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

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It was fun and fast.

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0: 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Is aware of a road closure on Federal Street in our district.
1: I'm not aware at this time. I can check with PD though. They didn't mention anything.
0: Closed from Worthington to Pearl.

0: Roger 4. Roger 4. Engine 4 is going to be out. Engine 2.
1: Very good. 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
1: 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It's 56-year-old female, right side tingling and numbness. She is seeing colors as well.
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0: 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Long Meadow will be transporting shortly.
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0: need a rental.
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Sabbath Fire looking for station coverage while A3 transports to base state in Springfield. 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Three, two, day one.

0: Skyline 2, engine 3, truck 3. Fire alarm there. The indicator was the residential smoke detector. Be advised, the alarm company did call back. 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The homeowner said everything was okay.
1: Please, Dave, you can cancel the traffic danger and continue.
0: Cancel the truck. Truck 3, you're going to be all set. You're disregarding head to Tapley.

0: Tranquilo, Anjo, obrigado. 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
1: The two-story wood frame, nothing showing, investigating, you welcome in.

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1: 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She's in the nurse's office.

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0: 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I'm going to need PD and AMR.
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0: 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We're off at wind.
1: Peter, off at wind, 1034.
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1: Chief 2 is going to be on scene. Got a single story, industrial occupancy, nothing showing investigating.
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1: 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We'll be stationed by the hydrant.
0: Thank you.
2: Squad, maybe on arrival. Two story wood frame, nothing showing. Squad 1 will be off the beginning once again.
3: Received two story wood frame, nothing showing, heavy off. Be advised, PD went, spoke to the homeowner, advised it was all set. Wanted to see what you wanted to do.

0: Oi, Ivan.
1: Warehouse for the medical there. For a 62-year-old male having chest pain, they're saying to go to the guard track on the side, Dock 47, someone will direct you from there.
0: Engine 4, receive.
2: Captain 3 to Chief 2. 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
7: Rescue, sir. 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Thank you.
5: Street was an error. Report 66-year-old male with an infection and a fever of 102. There is not a room number.
4: Yeah, that was my bad. Okay, 780 Southwest Field. Being rude.
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1: Received engine 3, responding to 52 Gillette Ave. Caller states that she saw some wires catch on fire for a second outside of this address. No smoke or fire seen at this time right now, though. Permit, sir. We'll send them out to you.
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Obviously, the CO alarm is going off within the basement. 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
0: Either a neighbor or someone who witnessed it.
1: Because we walked the area, we talked to a couple houses. There is no 52 to let out.
0: See if it's still at Circle by chance.
2: Clear wing of return. This is a clear wing returning 1107.
0: Three. 52 Gillette Circle, actually. I'll update average first of all.
1: Received. Did show us me responding.
0: See, sir. Thank you. You're responding. Father received 92. You're opting.

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0: Just an update, we are on scene. The light pole is on fire. It's starting to catch the tree. If you can update our resource to expedite their response.
1: Now we'll update them. 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

0: reason for this as of recent was from an alarm call on the 17th of September. Doesn't say anything about the elevator, though. Maybe it just had to go out to reset the alarm.
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0: Problems over truck 2.

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1: 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Power's been turned off. We've begun extinguishment.
0: Received, Engine 3. Episode is on scene. Power's been turned off.

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1: Squad. Christie Squad, clear from Space 3, back in service. I have a medical run in your district. Are you able to take it, sir? Thank you for that. 133 Wellington Street, 3rd floor AMR is on scene requesting you for a lift assist.
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0: PD Rods and Handling, fire's been extinguished.
1: Received engine 3 back in service, PD that is on scene and control, fire's been extinguished.
2: Service, that's going to be a malfunctioning detector. I have a number and name for the landlord. It's been advised a few times by the occupants that the system has been malfunctioning, but he has yet to fix it. So I have the name and number of the landlord for you if you need it.
1: The engine 8 back to service. It's going to be a malfunction. You have the name and number for me. I can take that number whenever, sir.
2: The name is going to be Valentin, V-A-L-E-N-T-I-N, and the number is going to be 781-589-1814.
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1: 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Stage upon arrival, be advised there is an active disturbance going on at this time.
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0: Received, sir. They're requesting you over there again. I'll attach you to the call.
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0: 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You're going to use entrance G, entrance golf. 45-year-old female, difficulty breathing.

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Medical.

I received engine 2 responding 1655 Boston Road over in the 5 District in the BJ's parking lot. Silver Honda Pilot, we have a 63-year-old female with chest pain.

Fargo Lane, cross of Nettie Road and George Washington Road. 39-year-old female, busy, 1220.

0: John, John for Jeff 4.
1: People are talking at 34 Copenhagen. Is this the church?
0: That's affirmative, sir. It's going to be the church.
1: Richie, we have a three-story nothing showing.
0: Steve Truck 4 on scene, three-story nothing showing. We'll be investigating.

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0: Colony car 4.
1: Yeah, if you fire or something happens.
0: Car 4.
2: I have a right along with it. So what I, the other issue when that was when I took over this, it wasn't.

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1: I have a right and wrong with it. So the other issue when that was when I took over this, it wasn't talking about.
0: Five, four.

0: 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Attention Palmer Fire, attention Palmer Fire, respond 2055 Culkins Road for the 101-year-old female diarrhea and weakness, and that's 2055 Culkins Road at 1244.
1: Palmer Fire has a tone.

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0: 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He's bleeding from the head. 389 Main Street.
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0: Tracy, have you with patient contact outside? 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
2: Lorimer Street. We have a silver minivan that hit a pole. The top half of the pole collapsed. There's no smoke or fire seen, no hazards at this time, and no entrapment.

0: 947 Enfield Street, cross of High Street and Woodward Avenue, 70-year-old male, difficulty breathing. Enter an ambulance, fourth call, 947 Enfield Street, cross of High Street and Woodward Avenue, 70-year-old male, difficulty breathing, 1259.
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0: Engine 1, you're responding to 53 Elliott Street, apartment Bravo 015. College states there's a strong odor coming from the tank room. Doesn't smell like anything is burning or chemicals.
1: Field 81. Fireline Broomfield 81, this is an accidental. You can cancel anyone else coming to look clear. There's no
2: 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Parisi, I have accidental activation.

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2: Tracy, if you want to give him an update, this is going to be a verbal domestic regarding the dogs in the past, and then one of the dogs bit a family member here.
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0: 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The driver on the turn.
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2: 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These are comm lines on here.
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1: View unit responding to 145 Lyman Street. 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Unknown what kind it is at this time. 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

0: 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In the 5th District. 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
1: Follow. We'll be investigating.
0: Medical, town of Agawam, at least 588 Silver Street. 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They have an engine responding. In Southwick, for the medical mutual aid to Agawam, 588 Silver Street.
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1: 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We have a 93-year-old female with chest pain.

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0: 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Weapon has been removed. Tried to put his breast. He's no longer bleeding.
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1: 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Was that call in District 1?
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0: 55-year-old male, suicide attempt, slit his wrist. I have police and a supervisor responding.
1: From Shoulder.
0: State having route 1345,

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1: Go ahead, Benny. 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
1: Father Mercedes, Engine 3, you're on scene, 3 Ventura Street investigating. Be advised, this came in for a passerby as well. F56 Clearbrook Drive for the medical over there. It's for a 7-year-old female, possible heart attack.

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1: Do you have a phone number or anything?
6: Palmer Fire, P4, attention Palmer Fire, P4, area 1442 North Main Street for the car that appears to have hit two other vehicles. There are fluids, no reported injuries at this time, and that's 1442 North Main Street, 1401.
7: Palmer Fire has a tone.
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0: 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Just an update, there are power lines running from the top of the pole, down the pole, into the ground where the smoke is billowing out from.
1: All occupants are out and walking around. 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

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Police 2, 26, Connors Cove, for a 31-year-old male is unresponsive but breathing, possible unintentional overdose of prescribed medication.

0: 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Apartment 339. 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
1: 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We'll take that call.

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3: Squatter.
0: Race 8, 12 Medic 1, show me room.
1: He said they are not sending anyone at this time because they have a contractor that they contacted, said they will be responding to clean up the scene, dig out the tank, and check underneath that as well.

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1: State 1421, State 0. 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
1: I'm
2: seeing 1422 and
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0: 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Following car 1. 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
0: Received, action 1 is en route, should be there shortly.

0: Dash 1, have you on scene, engine 1, disregard, 2502 should be outside with the patient.
1: Where is he?
2: The alarm company got it in as a commercial fire showing 412 through 436 North Main. We received a phone call from the Edible Arrangements as well as a great clip stating that the alarms are sounded in both of those buildings as well as the entire plaza.
1: Received, I'm on scene at the plaza.

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1: Chad?
2: 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I just might need a little assistance.

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0: C2 Melba Street for the medical call. It's for a 67-year-old male claiming he fell at his head.

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0: Medic 2 is clear, 2399 Boston Road, transporting to base 6, Springfield.
2: Received, heavy clear and transporting to base 6, Springfield, 1500.
3: On scene, 4-story brick apartment, nothing strong investigating, indicator was the 4th floor smoke detector.
4: Miles Morris, court returning. Action set, the patient they'll be transporting to probably Wing.
2: Received, under 2, heavy clear, and action 1 has the patient, 1501.

0: 40 is answering.
1: Per campus PD, go to the front of the building. You'll see a cruiser. Walk right up to the cruiser to help you out.
0: Receive. They currently have access to Courtney Hall blocked. We're going to figure out an alternate route.
2: The truck, it was a malicious pull. Truck 2, you're going to be all set.

0: Collins on for car 78.
1: Yeah, I'm on Melba. What's the address for that?
0: It's going to be 62 Melba Street, sir. 62 Melba Street. It's going to be for a 67-year-old male claiming he fell and hit his head.

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1: Dispatch 7, car 2.
0: Car 2.
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2: We'll keep looking. There's nobody at this residence.
5: I'm here. What's your location?

0: phone's on commercial mute.
1: Okay, AMR says that this patient was already picked up and brought to the emergency room. This is a duplicate call.
0: Use car 70, you're clear.
2: And you want to file him?
3: Received W2, have you back in quarters, 1507.
0: Received W1, you're back in service from the malicious pole.

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ambulance.

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1: 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We got a two-story brick apartment cluster. Nothing's going along. Our pounding.
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0: 10-3 responded to the area of Plumtree Road and Eddywood Street for an accident with injuries. Two-car NBA white Subaru versus a blue Kia. It's believed to be a child in one of the cars. Sounds like they were T-boned at this time. Numerous calls for smoke coming out from one of the vehicles as well, from the blue vehicle involved. As a firm, Mr. AMR and PD both responding. Supervisor saying the Kia is smoking and leaking fluids.
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0: 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Heading 1539.

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1: Motor vehicle accident in the gorge. 2-minute ETA.
0: Are you safe? Unauthorized. Right. Possible head injury. We have Southwick PD and fire on scene. Southwick ambulance is unable to get to the scene due to live wires being down.

I can service MR and care of the patient. Am I able to have you for this medical, 314 Liberty Street? First floor for the medical, there. It's for 33-year-old man with chest pains. Truck 4, you can disregard at this time.

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1: Township Palmer Fire, Township Palmer Fire, 250 Sierra Street. Palmer Healthcare for the 89-year-old female. Change of mental state reported to be agitated. And that's 250 Sierra Street, Palmer Healthcare, 1551. Palmer Fire has a tone.

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2: 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I'll work on mutual aid.

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0: 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We'll take it.
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0: 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We're responding.
2: 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Again, Southwick Fire, Granville Road in the area of Bugby.
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0: 1. 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
1: We're about to pull out now, sir.
0: I receive, thank you.
1: Tower 5. Tower 5 is responding. 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
2: 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South Village East, apartment number 2.
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0: 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She also had a seizure.

we have Rescue Squad, Engine 4, Truck 4, and Chief 1. You're responding to the area of Page Boulevard and St. James Ave for a two-car NVA with injuries. It does look like three people may be in traffic.

0: 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X2, we'll have command to be out investigating.
1: 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Yeah, that's it. 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
0: 462 Main Street. 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

0: Hurry D 1650. I was tongue-tied when I phoned you out. It's going to be for a two-year-old with an abscess on his toe that is rapidly getting worse, and left field will be mutilated. 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
0: Okay, will do. Thank you. 1651. Medic 1. Received on scene 1651.

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0: 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Southwick Fire, respond to 73 Sheep Pasture Road for a 34-year-old female with a seizure.
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1: That's me, Steve.

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0: 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FP1 is requesting additional EMS at 73 Sheep Pasture Road. Again, South is fire. 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

0: 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It's on City of Westfield's mutual aid. It's going to be station coverage at 34 Broad Street. While Westfield has a structure fire, again, Southwick fire. EMS is needed for station coverage at 34 Broad Street, Westfield, while they have a structure fire.
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4: 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It's going to be down in the basement. 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

0: 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Looking to have you meet responders at the Agawam football field.
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0: Thank you. Could you also notify Massachusetts State Police, have them respond with an investigator out to the scene, and also could you please notify someone from the Detectives Bureau?
1: Okay.

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2: Back in quarters, and actually put us out of service for a couple minutes. 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I'll let you know over the... I'll give you a call.

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ambulance to Bloomfield, 40 Hoskins Road, off of Timberlane.

Field, 40 Hopkins Road, south of Kimberly and St. Andrews Road, 37-year-old male, psych eval. Eastern ambulance to Bloomfield, 40 Hopkins Road, south of Kimberly and St. Andrews.

0: Engine 2, you're responding to 30 Groton Street. Again, that is 30 Groton Street. It's for a 44-year-old female who's short of breath.
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0: paramedic 2. Just advising a negative on the callback attempt from earlier.
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2: Rescue squad. I'm trying to make contact over there. I'm getting voicemail for the caller, and AMR never called back with an updated address.
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Came in for zone 3 alarm, smoke, flash, heat.

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0: Go ahead.
1: On the stove, apartment 322. Engine's having an handle.
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0: When transfer to command, you just 7. 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
1: Yes, we saw the call pop up and I am responding. We'll be responding to the medical in Colony. 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

Fireline 2, Station 9, Action EMS, respond to the town of Long Meadow, 69 Colony Road, for the 75-year-old female who fell. And nothing further. 69 Colony Road, Long Meadow.

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0: 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You're going to have action out of Hampton.
1: Crazy. 7 Rescue 3 is on arrival at base 8.
0: Mm-hmm. 3 on arrival at base 8.
2: 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The primary transport being requested for 83-year-old female with severe lower left A. 305 A Alpha Maple Street, room 322.

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0: 911 Rescue Squad Truck 4 responding to the intersection of Liberty Street and Franklin Street for a motor vehicle accident. Going to be female trapped inside of a vehicle. Vehicle is smoking at this time. AMR and PD are going.
1: Seven is your one dispatch. What was the room number at 305A?
2: Three two two.
1: 3-6.

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1: 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It's a 70-year-old female, difficulty breathing.

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0: We're going to be clear of 305 Maple momentarily. What's the status of 52?

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1: Station 7, my apologies. I'll turn it out if you want me to.
0: Yeah, go ahead and do that. You can also attach 7 car 3 to that call.
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2: Southern Mexican 1, dispatch. You can put us out, across from Picnally Field, Route 5 South, flying down for a motor vehicle accident.
1: Appreciate it.

0: 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We're going to Mercy.
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1: Okay.

0: North Brookfield Ambulance.
1: The truck to 187 Marion Street came in for the fire alarm. It's residential, indicating smoke detectors, zone 9. No answer from the key holder.

0: 7-1 dispatch. 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
1: Can you respond to the intersection of Marion and Bay for a few cars that are illegally parked and one that's in front of a hydrant?
2: Marion and Bay, cars illegally parked. There's one vehicle in front of a hydrant. We'll get PD started over there.
1: Ram pickup truck.
2: Please see CRV and a Ram pickup.

0: you could put us on scene. Three-story residential, nothing showing. We'll be investigating. Truck 2 is in command.
1: Story, nothing showing. You'll be investigating in command. I see. The alarm company did speak with a resident who stated that everything was okay over there.

0: 577, Chief 2.
1: Chief
0: 2. Chief 2 is going to be cleared from the scene. Command's been transferred to 3 Alpha. Engine 3 is going to remain unseen until the investigators are done. And the tower truck is also going to be in service returning, and they're available.
2: Go ahead.
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0: clear, attorney says.
1: 3C, Tower 1 clear.
2: Yeah, I just...
3: Five 774, she's back in quarters.
1: 3C, 4C, back in quarters.

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0: 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It's going to be Building B, Apartment 101. Again, that's 114 Emerson Road, Building B as in Bravo, Apartment 101, for a male party possibly having a heart attack.
1: Twelve medical officer.

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0: 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We're going to need help with extrication, please.
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